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0: 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Motor vehicle collision, respond on 1 Charlie.
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0: Units responding. So westbound I-695 in area, southbound I-97, MSPR on location, 26-year-old female with abdominal pain.
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0: 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Can you advise MSP or any one of their units on the exit ramp from Bush's frontage to eastbound Route 50? There's a broken down vehicle just around the curbs, almost been hit a couple of times, or right in the travel lane.
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1: Proceeding 4959 body hood, outside investigation. 30.
2: 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It's going to be across the street from this address. Big pieces of wood smoking.
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1: 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Ambulance 209, they're on reroute.
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1: 2-6-1. Medic Glock 2917, Medic 29, proceed code 7803, Callington Way, cross street of Leadbourne Way and Allerfoot Drive for a sick person, proceed on 2 Bravo.

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2: 01, engine 231, Medic 23, EMS 2, engine 171, respond Virtue Highway at Jones Station Road. Motor vehicle collision involving a motorcycle, respond on 1 Bravo.

0: Okay.
1: Does look like there could be a cell hit on the northbound side, just south of the station.
0: Okay, we're turning around now.

Medical Watch 3010, Engine 181, Medic 18 response, 7828 Willingcourt. 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
1: We checked everything north of this station. We're heading back now. Anything on your end coming up to 23?
0: Nothing on the northbound side all the way up to college. The medic unit just turned around. We haven't seen anything.
2: Silent engine 231, the cell hit looks like it's on the northbound side, just directly across from the Jiffy Lube.
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4: That's correct.
0: Two two on the final. We checked VNA and Ritchie Highway from College Parkway to Cypress Creek. 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

0: 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They're going to be located in parking lot Alpha, back side of the warehouse.
1: Okay, can you ask them to attempt to locate us, because we've gone all through the back parking lot. There's dozens, if not more, vans. We've been unable to locate anybody.

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0: Squad 12 location. 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
0: Any additional information? Is there a callback number? The address in question that's pinging is a vacant garage. There are houses that back up, the backyard backs up to this property. It could possibly be one of those, but otherwise there's nobody here.
1: They're not. Is it 291 Medic 23? Correction, Medic 21. Respond 7574 Carlin Road, Crossroad of Race Road for unconscious. 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
2: Fire engine 311, ambulance 219. We just got the caller back on the line. 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You can go available.

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That's your 321. Truck 31, Medic 31. Respond. Westbound I-695 near southbound I-97. Abdominal pain, tall group. One Charlie.

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0: 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I-695 near the on-ramp for southbound route 295. Vehicle fire, Tucker 1 Charlie.
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0: 211 Farlong.
1: Engine 211. 2401 Brander Mill Boulevard. 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I will try to obtain more. 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

0: 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We've depressed our SME twice, but we are still showing not responding on chat. 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

0: paramedic 32. The police just called over. Our vice scene is secure. Paramedic 42, switch it back over to 2 Bravo. You're on 2 Charlie.
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1: 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Fire London Medic 32. Engine 35 has failed to respond at this point. We have truck 31.
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2: Medical Baxman 304, Medic 18, respond on district court at Glen Burnie, 7500 Ritchie Highway, cross street of Baltimore Annapolis Boulevard for an assault. 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

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Respond, District Court, Glen Burnie, 7500, Ritchie Highway, cross street of West Minneapolis Boulevard, front assault, respond on 1 Bravo.

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Engine 131, truck 30, tie letter 26, rescue squad 12, medic 12, safety 5, battalion 2, battalion 1. Respond to Mandarin Road, caution to Ritchie Highway for a structure fire. Respond on 1 echo.

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1: Okay, 205 Ritchie Highway. 101-5, it's our police for traffic.
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0: 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For a sick person, respond on 1 Bravo.
1: Squad's up. I see you coming up. In the prime area, that first and second floor. Help him in the basement.
2: First squad's all okay. And in the basement with two.
1: Basement with two.
2: 3-2-1 at command.
1: Give me an answer.
2: Do have it. Light A's throughout the face, so I believe we have it isolated to the bathroom. We're going to further investigate, we'll let you know.
1: Man, okay. Light A's basement, possibly isolated to the bathroom.
3: Yeah, the EMT.
0: Okay, medically pain.
1: Commanding units on the 12. No more lines in the street.

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1: 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Primary basement negative. On the first floor.
2: First green floor. Squad 12, primary, the basement is negative. You're going up.
3: Rescue squad 12, chauffeur, and the basement, need up a crew.
2: Rescue squad 12 with 3.
4: Seven of BW for personnel.
2: Okay.
1: Rescue squad 12 to command. Primary 1, 2 and 3 both negative. No conditions on the upper levels. I think we can handle for truck 30. We have enough people down here in the basement.
2: Command, we're okay. Primary is negative on second and third. Truck 30, you can hold up at the basement entrance. Truck 30, got it.
5: The route to beat up to with medic 44.
0: Okay, and that's one.
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2: 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Command additional units, not on scene, can level one stage.

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1: Copy, Command.
0: Is the power out in the residence?
1: That's negative. Power's completely on. We checked the breaker and there's no trip breakers.

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1: On location.
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0: You have sufficient help in the basement, 23. 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
1: Command answering.
0: We believe we've isolated to the vent fan in the bathroom. We're attempting to locate the breaker to it now.
1: Command's okay. Do you need a fan?
0: That's correct, Chief.
1: Command truck 30, can you get a fan?
0: Truck 30, copy.
2: Hello, I'm at a 44. 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
1: Go ahead, Chief.
0: Is that isolated with no extension?
1: That's correct, Chief. We're comfortable holding 231, Rescue Squad 12.

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1: Two main areas, a two-story type 5, single family. Type A is a road, side A is a road, side B is a road, side Charlie is a type 3 church, side Delta is a similar. Crews arrived to find no conditions, investigated a haze isolated only to the basement, all searches were negative, was isolated to a bathroom fan in the basement, the fan power was isolated, ventilation is complete. Companies picking up, becoming available already. Transaminated.
0: Jose Pérez, Assistant Chief 12.

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0: Side Alpha. Rescuing 27 Side Alpha of a two-story military group type 5. There's nothing evident with no other street. I'll have command in 360.
1: Location rescue engine 27, London Lake, command.

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There's three stories in the rear with nothing evident, no odors. There's nothing evident from the basement. 27 is entering the opposite side with two in the meter to investigate.

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1: Medic 41, Friday 2, Anne Arundel.
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0: 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We're inside Charlie.
1: I copy. Cap, if you could bring your Sensen over. At this time, we got no readings or no odors for their report.
0: Okay. Water power line, in place the engine.

0: 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No answer in the Delta 1 exposure 3413.
1: Copy. Just stand by for now then.
2: Yeah, truck 31's crewed as well, and so that many.
3: Chief, I just walked in. It's going to be the side Bravo entrance. With two.
2: Okay, I got you with two. 3-2-1, go ahead with your cam when you're ready.
3: Chief, we're on the first floor on the Bravo side investigating. That's where they thought they had the odor. At this time, we have no odors or no readings. We're going to continue to investigate. We're checking the laundry room out at this point.
2: Okay. I'll go ahead and assume the command.
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0: That's the end of 27. It's actually at the Bravo 1. 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
0: 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Rush bed in 27, you can go to Bravo. Fire alarm is up. Rush bed in 27. Identify a leaking fitting that was installed today. Gas has been shut off at the main meter.

0: 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For a sick person, respond to Bravo.
1: The laundry room. Still no readings at this point.
2: Okay, I got you on floor number 2, engine 321. No readings at this point. On your 360, was anything evident on the exterior?
3: 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Priority 2 to Anne Arundel Medical Center.
0: Priority 2, Anne Arundel Medic 36.
2: During your 360, was there any odors evident on the outside of the building?
1: Negative. And we have the lines going in would be what would be on the Bravo side of the building.
2: Okay.

0: truck doesn't want to come in. It's going to be negative readings at the meter. The meter is going to be located at the Bravo Charlie corner.
1: Okay, truck 31, negative at the meter.

0: 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No readings on the second floor.
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0: Okay. We're investigating, still investigating the laundry room. We don't have any odors, but we are getting slight readings on this test. My suggestion would be to request BG&E to come out.
1: Okay, get back down to the laundry room. We're getting some readings, but no odors. Requesting BG&E. Command a fire alarm. BG&E on the gas side.
2: BG&E on the gas side.
1: Command engine 321, you comfortable holding it with 1-1?
0: That's correct, Chief.
1: Okay. Yourself and truck 31, move back to 1 Bravo. BG&E has been requested.
0: I copy. 1 Bravo.
1: Command a fire alarm. On the 3226, units are investigating the odor, the possible odor of gas within the building. No odors were found. They have a slight reading in the laundry room. They've checked the floor above to nothing. There's no odors readings on the outside. Gonna hold it with engine 321, truck 31. They're gonna come back up on 1 Bravo, and they're gonna wait BG&E's arrival. 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

0: 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We've isolated two drivers and shut them down. BG&E is going to be taking over. 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
1: Location is 2301.

alarm 2182 Charlie, engine 41 with the westbound assignment, engine 211 with the eastbound assignment, medic 21 and truck 29 respond, eastbound route 100 in the area of Arundel Mills and Wright Road, for a motor vehicle collision on Tucker 1 Charlie.

0: 209 proceeding, Shally Drive, sick person.
1: Proceeding ambulance 209, patient's going to be outside of this location, looking for a white male wearing white sweatpants and a white and gray long sleeve shirt.
0: Okay.

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2: Eastbound 100, FPC, 0.
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is responding to the 2182 Charlie, which is eastbound Route 100 prior to Arundel Mills Boulevard, looking for a concrete truck and a tractor trailer.

100. It is these valves just prior to a run up of four. I do see a large three pads and a tractor trailer forward.

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0: 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This is an 18-wheeler versus a dump truck. 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
0: Let me know who it'll be. Eastbound Route 100 is going to be shut down for an undetermined amount of time because of the debris path.
1: Yeah. One's going to be Medic 29.
2: Receivable 2182 Charlie, Medic 29, respond to assist units on location, eastbound Route 100, in the area of Wright Road and Arundel Mills, for motor vehicle collision at Tucker Group 1 Charlie.

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0: Are you on location?
1: That's correct.
0: Copy. If you could just assist with clearing the number one lane of all the lumber so I can get Medic 29 up here with me to the dump truck.
1: Four's okay. Clear number one lane.
0: 211 to Medic 29.
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1: Yes.
0: Eastbound 100 is completely closed off. I want you to come from Arundel Mills Boulevard through our first due from the mall sign. You're going to come up the exit ramp from eastbound Route 100. So you're going to come the wrong way on 100 up the exit ramp to my location. Copy that.

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0: For Charger 100 eastbound between 295 and Arundel Mills Boulevard will be shut down for an undetermined amount of time.
1: Copy, engine 211.

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They haven't contacted us yet. 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
1: Okay.

clear to 1 more city block, 30 past 50. Truck 31 engine 311, respond 3700 9th Street, horseshoe of East Potomac Avenue, structure fire. Respond 01 Bravo, there, fire ground 1.

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Respond on 1 Bravo.

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Respond 1.

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Engine alarm 3283 Echo. Engine 211 is the northbound assignment. Engine 321, medic 32, truck 31 respond. Southbound route 295 in the area of Wilson Road and eastbound I-195 for a motor vehicle collision. 11 Charlie.

0: 211 to Southbound 295 in Winter Circle.
1: Responding engine 211.
2: I'm

All units responding to rescue alarm 3283 Echo, southbound Route 295 in the area of Winterson Road. First bird caller is the Subaru Outback and Volkswagen Jetta.

rescue alarm 1780 Alpha, engine 402. Respond as eastbound assignment, engine 171, medic 39, truck 39. Respond westbound US 50 in the area of Ritchie Highway. Per motor vehicle collision on 1 Charlie.

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3: 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Jonas Green, event standby. Being route with 4.
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0: 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Is that Sharp behind you?
1: Yeah, you just say they're walking up here now.
0: Copy.

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0: This is Battle 7 at the shop, battalion 2 is aware. 35 is responding. 5, Cambridge, court for the alarm bell.
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0: Did you have a message?
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1: Okay, was it a portable or the mobile?
0: It was the officer portable.
1: Okay.

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1: Proceeding ambulance 219, patient staying in front of the Rita's.

Circle Box 710, Engine 71, Ambulance 79, respond. Davidsonville Road, near eastbound US 50, for an unknown problem. 1-2 Bravo.

0: Box 17, Engine 121, respond 200 Holland Road, Cross Street of Pine Tree Drive, for alarms 11 Bravo.
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Severn School, 1185 Baltimore Annapolis Boulevard, cross street of Old County Road. 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
1: 171. The note says the caller says to come down Parish Place.

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My other carrying hand, 606 Hammond Lane, Unit Lima 1, crushed in a Robinwood Road, for a fall on 1 Bravo.

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1: 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We'll be going available.
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medical box 715 and 71 medic 5 respond. Crofton Middle School, 2301 Davidsonville Road, cross street of Old Post Road, burned unconscious patient on 2 Bravo.

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That's a southbound assignment. Engine 402, medic 35, power 40 respond, northbound I-97 in the area of Farm Road and Hawkins Road, perimeter vehicle collision 12 Charlie.

0: 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We posted in the tower 40, 4087.
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2: One, two, nine, back up here on your left. One, two, nine, can you repeat that? We're in the court that's opposite the engine, up here on your left.

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1: Copy. 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
1: 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What was the category?
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3301, ambulance 219, proceed. Glenburnie Town Apartments 201, Crane Highway North, Unit 4 Echo, Crossroad, Maryland Avenue Northwest, for a sick person on 1 Bravo.

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0: Paramedic 125 arriving at the hospital.
1: Arrived at hospital. Paramedic 125. Armed ambulance 125. Still has 70 clear, so I can put you back available.

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1: Final copy.
2: Engine 291, fire alarm. Is 21 and 29 first due?
3: They are near Run the Mills.
2: Okay. Why don't we handle the Milestone Parkway and the 2903 and let them handle the 2107 for the elevator malfunction?

0: 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The cold response for the animal rescue.
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1: Okay, engine 321.
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0: Forty Friday to Anne Arundel.
2: To the Anne Arundel back port.
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4: There's no apartment 40. Could you tell the patient to give us a room number?
1: Ambulance 209 is going to be 201 Green Highway North, not 102. It's the building across the street.
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1: He's on the 7th floor, but somebody's bringing them down to the 1st floor, so just want to let you know.
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0: 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Arbor Terrace, Hillel Chapel, 2535 Evergreen Road, cross street of Honey Locust Drive. For a fall, 12 Bravo.
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2: I'm engine 171, respond 444 River Road, cross street of Cottage Drive, for abdominal pain reported in the holler on Tucker 1.
0: Priority 3, BWMC.
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0: The Bravo is responding 6630 Ritchie Highway, with the fall.
1: Minute Foxtrot.
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0: 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It's the Dick's Sporting Goods. Does that sound right?
1: 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Reveal, can you see your notes? And I need to switch to 2 Bravo when you can.
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1: 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Perimeter vehicle collision on 2 Charlie.

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1: 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What was that again?
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1: Trauma is on scene. 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

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Eastbound Route 50 in the area of Admiral Drive from motor vehicle collision on Tucker 2 Charlie.

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0: Okay. 03, engine 282, medic 28, respond. 2032, Brigadier Boulevard, cross street of Bunker Hill Lane, for stroke on Tucker 2 Bravo.
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0: 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The chart just pulled up. 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

0: Box 4043, Medic 36 Bravo, Engine 381, respond to Autumn Lake at South Haven, 2700 South Haven Road, Room 218 Bravo. For abdominal pain, reported not alert on Tucker 2 Bravo.
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1: Ambulance 79 responding, 2131 Davisonville Road.
0: Responding ambulance 79.

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1: 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Fire alarm ambulance 79, room 111, bed Bravo.
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1: 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This is stretcher.
0: I-26, copy. 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
1: 3
2: GW, 209. Fire, 36, alarm.
1: Fireboat 36.
2: Yeah, we just took a call on VHF at Burke Javens. We believe it's for smoke in a vessel at the dock. Can you go ahead and start a land unit there also?
1: That's correct, Fireboat 36.

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1: Where's Jason's yacht yard on Edgewood Road?
0: All right, we'll get someone started.

0: Is it anchored up good, or are you just side tied to it?
1: 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It's not doing more at all.
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1: Two and nine, final review status, 7 for personnel.
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0: We have all the battery switches turned off. We're going to air it out and then set it back up to see if we can find a source. Right now, the smoke's dissipating. Definitely not going to be worse. We had a battery converter that was on here that was warranted to come from National Telegraph.
1: Okay, I copy. You got the battery bank secured. You're going to be open enough for natural ventilation. And then close it back up. Just let me know when you guys are out of the cabin.
0: Okay.

Our fire boat, and then I have two from 19. One of us will come visit.

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1: Good.
0: Just an update, we're still trying to access through the back cabinet. 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
1: Okay. I got the truck on the way for extra cylinders, and if you need any additional equipment as far as salts or anything.
0: Okay, I'll listen.

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0: Medical Lock 602, Tower Ladder 5, is Medic 33, respond. Millersville Elementary School, 1601 Millersville Road, crossing at Rundle Station Road, for seizures on 2 Bravo.
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0: 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Medic 48, fire alarm. 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Okay, medic 48, are they aware?
1: I'm not sure.

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1: Good.
0: Just saw the lieutenant from the powerboat, so we've got water on it. Looks like it's good. They're going to open it up a little bit more and just check on it. We have no need to just this moment.
1: Okay. I was just communicating by phone a second ago with the other operator. If you guys are going to go in service, if you could swing over to the pier and pick up some cylinders for 36, that would be nice.
0: I'm not going anywhere just yet, Chief, but if they cut us loose, we'll come grab the stuff.
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0: 36, the truck crew's bringing four cylinders to the end of the pier.
1: Okay, it's clear.
2: Power on the medic 35. Medic 35. Dan Rommel. That's correct, 42 Anne Arundel. We're arriving at the hospital now.
1: Okay.

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1: Copy, all of it.

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1: We're going to have to get APAC to the dock, so we'll bring the cylinders and them along with.

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We're going to put 19 loose, let them go back to the air show. And we'll bring 8 packs of Aquas down here.

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1: You want to switch to a Charlie or a Bravo for a second? 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
1: 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They've secured the power. 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Fireboat will be switching back to 2 Bravo. I'm canceling commit.
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Local box 414, medic 28, respond to assist unit 21, 1420, Winter Pine Trail, crossroad of Running Spring Circle, for a fall on 2 Bravo.

0: 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PG engine 820, as the south of assignment, engine 91, Calvert rescue engine 5, medic 42. Respond northbound route 4 in the area of West Bayfront Road for a motor vehicle collision, 12 Charlie.
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0: was on it before.
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0: Medical Ox 2905, engine 291, medic 29, respond, 2005, Tolson Road, cross street of Brockbridge Road, an unconscious patient on 2 Bravo.
1: Is it northbound?
2: That's correct. We have it at northbound Route 4 at West Bayfront.
1: Okay, no problem.

0: Glock 413, Tower Ladder 26, Medic 44, respond 808 Elmhurst Road, crossroad of Dogwood Blossom Road, for a fall, 12 Bravo.
1: Responding 2009 Folsom Street, 1. Responding into 291.
2: I'll check over to Taiwan. I didn't find anything.
1: Okay, coordinate with engine 91.
3: I checked from the Calvert line all the way north. Is the signal car, do you have any information, other information?
1: Stand by, Chief.

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1: Wait, the caller missed out. There's nothing at this time.
2: Engine 9, can you repeat that?
1: We checked the southbound all the way to Bulwark Inlet Road. There's nothing with southbound coming back to northbound. Nothing this way.
2: All right. Battalion 3 to fire alarm, all units responded on the 981 Charlie. Checked both directions, have nothing found. Given it's a single call, we'll make it a good intent call. All units can go over.
3: 4103, medic line, engine 421, respond. 1402, east-west Shadyside Road, crossroad McDonald Road, for a fall, 12 Bravo.

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0: Local alarm 226, engine 21, Mercy Squad 1, respond. Chrisley assisted living. 3913 Birdsville Road, crossing to Whispering Oaks Lane for alarms. 12 Charlie.
1: It looks like it's down Tolson at marking near the second house on the right on the map.
2: Sorry, fire alarm, I copy. Medic 29, make that right.
3: Push back up.
4: Truck 42, fire on the place, I mentioned 421.
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0: That's correct.
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0: 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We're responding northbound route 295 prior to 175, but MEC 4 is 1.
1: Responding engine 451.

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1: Medical box 306, engine 31, medic 3, respond, 4303 River Crescent Drive, cross street of Ravenbury Parkway, for chest pain on 2 Bravo.

0: Press your alarm 2687 Alpha, Rescue Squad 33, as a southbound assignment. Engine 261, Medic 30, Tower Ladder 26, respond northbound I-97 in the area of Benfield Boulevard and Brightview Drive for a motor vehicle collision on 1 Charlie. Units just dispatched on the 2687 Alpha, disregard the call, disregard the 2687 Alpha motor vehicle collision.
1: 261, Rescue Squad 33, you can remain available. Call's been canceled.
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0: In the 451, I don't. I just have two vehicles. Northbound before. According to the map, it looks like you're super close at this time.
1: I copy. We'll be out northbound in the slow lane. Red Ram pickup truck and a white SUV. Second Rangers.
0: Okay.

0: was heading for Howard Medic 12. We're northbound just prior to 175. One patient, priority 3 for a checkup.
1: Yeah,

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2: Responding Engine 181, possibly from the stove, the caller isn't sure. 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
1: Copy.

0: Silva, 18-9, 334 Gatewater Court. I'm going to revise the gas odor possibly from the stew. Engine 121, you have read the acknowledge.
1: Over.

0: 18-31. We'll have the hydrant in front of 345 Gate Water Court.
1: 18, repeat that.
0: The hydrant in front of 345 Gate Water Court.
1: Copy, 345.
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0: engine 18 is arrived on the hydrant. 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
2: And a level air one fire alarm. Yes, ma'am. 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
2: Temper, I'm on channel. 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
1: 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It's 3 stories all the way around. Got nothing evident on all sides. We'll be making entry with 2 to investigate apartment 102.
2: Ten Chief 1 has arrived. Ten Chief 1, attention 18. 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You're going to be making entry, alpha side, with 2. If that's correct, I'll go ahead and transfer to command.
3: Engine 3-1.
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0: 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I just want anyone you ever can.
1: That's correct. We got a slight odor in the center, common hallway. We got no readings throughout, no readings in 102. If you could send the truck in with their sniffer.
0: Okay. Command, truck 31 report with your sniffer.

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0: 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Meet up with engine 181 in common hallway.

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The area of medieval times, 7000 Aranda Mills Circle. 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
1: Responding engine 211, caller keeps hanging up. They say something near the bus stop is on fire, but they won't stay on the line long enough to clarify what is actually on fire.

0: Ya yo ahí sí creo. There was no readings on the foregas or the senset throughout all apartments we made access to or the common hallway.
1: Okay. I copy. No readings, senset, or foregas. You advise you were able to make access to all the apartments or just certain ones?
0: Or with gas. No readings in there, but it could be from there if you want to have VG&E reports to check that out.
1: Okay. You good with holding yourself?
0: That's correct.
1: Okay. Command all units. 334 Gatewater Court. Going to hold this engine 181. Fire alarm, we're going to need BG&E on the gas side. The remainder of the units may pick up when they're ready. Finally, we had a three-story type 3 all the way around. No readings, slight odor, common hallway. 181 will remain for BG&E. Turn us over to them. Now then, for further investigation. Command will be terminated. You may have the channel 181 switch your operations over to Bravo. Switch to 1 Bravo.
0: 18 copy, switch from Bravo.
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0: see if I'm direct on the message. I have BHP. Say, Chief One.
1: Were you direct on the update?
0: That's correct, sir. I was putting note in, and we have BG&E. We're calling BG&E now.
1: Okay.

Fox 3183 Bravo, engine 311 is the northbound assignment, engine 121 respond, southbound Route 10 in the area of Dover Road and East Ordnance Road for a vehicle fire on 1 Charles.

0: 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PD are advising a vehicle fire between Ordnance and Furnace Branch on the slow shoulder.
1: F-35 to Fireball 36.

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0: 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I got one car on the right shoulder. 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
1: 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Medical box 413, ambulance 219, engine 41, respond 913 Beechtree Road, cross street of Locustwood Road, for a fall 12 Bravo.

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Rescue alarm 480 Bravo. Engine 291 as the eastbound assignment. Engine 211, Medic 33, Rescue Squad 43, respond. Westbound Route 100 in the area of Telegraph Road and Harmon's Road. For a motor vehicle collision, 12 Charlie.

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1: 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Are we closer for the 480 NBC?
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1: That's right, Firebird 2. 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

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We're clearing the hospital. 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
3: 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CSL plasma 7385 Bomber Annapolis Boulevard, Unit Lima, crossing of Dorsey Road. Preheat explosion 1 Bravo.

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2: 7385, North Minneapolis Boulevard for the heat exposure.
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0: 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Can you repeat that?
1: Calvary 1-8, I was just acknowledging your response.
2: Here 33, Prairie 3, meet up with you.
1: Calvary 1-8, it's going to be a proceed. The house is plotting near 210 Friends Bridge, so someone's going to be in blue pants, gray shirt, and tan hat that's going to wave you down on the main road.
0: Ambulance 18, sir.

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1: Responding into 291. Can you see your notes?
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1: Responding fire boat 19. Looks like it's straight out from Northrop Grumman along the jetty. Straight out from where Oceanic Drive makes the curve towards Sandy Point on the south side of the bridge.
0: Cross Street of Silver Way for a fall. 12 Bravo.
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3: Three west of head for the 645.
4: Right, 26 northbound, 92nd, right there, the triple.
5: Fresh venture 27, 3350, from this out.
3: 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Responding, rescue engine 27.
0: 7 Alpha, engine 41, engine 261, medic 33, Bravo, and tower letter 26, respond. Northbound I-97, in the area of Benfield Boulevard and Brightview Drive, for a motor vehicle collision on 1 Charlie.
1: Mutually to PG County.
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0: 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Additional information. County police said there was a single vehicle into a guardrail. It was a minivan that was property damage only. I'm not sure if this is the same or not.
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3: 5x36 fire alarm, we're on location. 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He's all the way in towards the beach. It's none of our assets, but I'm going to be able to get to him if you want to send a land unit to Northrop Grumman and see if they can make contact with him. He's in about 2 foot of water.
2: Copy. Fire alarm to end in 5-1. You have medic 6 in place of medic 29.
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1: Medic 42, Friday shooting Arundel.
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5: 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Also have county police on board.
2: Okay. Police on board. Medic 42.

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0: Yeah, he's standing right off the beach in like 2 foot of water. 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
1: Medical Box 2781 Alpha, Engine 291, PG Engine 894, Correction 849, and Medic 29 respond northbound Route 295 in the area of Laura Bowie Road and Canadian Way for an unknown problem 12 Bravo.
2: Farlam Engine 171.
0: You want me on, am I doing a 295 northbound?
2: Farlam Engine 171. Did you copy the location of Oceanic Drive near north of Grumman and the water tower?
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0: 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We talking about the water tower at North Grumman, or we talking about the water tower at Salem?
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Echolox 2781 Alpha Bravo Engine 27. Respond with units. This is down Route 95 in the area of Laurel Bowie Road and Canadian Way. For an unknown problem, 12 Charlie.

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0: Engine 849 is not available. We're going to put Engine 271. I mean, rescue Engine 27.
1: All right, I got the 849 not available. Hold rescue engine 27 for now. We didn't pass anything coming southbound. We're just getting back on northbound to 197.
0: Engine 291.

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0: Yes.
1: 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It's a great pickup in the grass area on the off-ramp of 50.

0: Calvert Ambulance 1-8, is that a Calvert Health?
1: Two-nine-one, yes, single caller. 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
2: Hi, copy. We're with National Park Police, U.S. Park Police. We're going to travel a little bit further north. Still found out at this point.
0: 31-83 Bravo, engine 181, that's a northbound assignment. Engine 311, Medic 18 Robert responds, southbound Route 10 in the area of Dover Road and East Ordnance Road for an unconscious patient on 1 Charlie.
1: File on copy.
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1: That's not good. Can you give it to me again?

0: 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Is that at Calvert Health?
1: At Calvert and 120.
0: For alarms, 11 Charlie.
2: It's 311 Robinson, southbound. There it's over.
1: A fire alarm. We traveled back northbound from 197 to 198. We found nothing. We have nothing southbound. We're going to call the good 10. All units are available.
3: Good 10, engine 191. Correction, 291.

0: Parliament at 301, switch to 1 Charlie. It's medical box 3183 Bravo. Now it's going to be upgraded to a cardiac arrest. Somebody is doing CPR. Engine 311, you'll have second ALS.
1: Second ALS.
2: So, EMS-1 respond with units southbound Route 10 in the area of Dover Road and East Ordnance Road for a cardiac arrest on 1 Charlie.

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1: No.
0: It's going to be Ordnance Road ramp to southbound Route 10. Vehicles off on the slow shoulder. 31, go ahead and take the whole ramp behind us.
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0: 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You want Medic 18 for chicken ALS?
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3: 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Local Rock 1715, Medic 39, proceed 337 Forest Beach Road, crossing of Brownswoods Road, for left assist on 1 Bravo.

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1: Respond engine 51. Between northbound and southbound Route 3, two vehicles involved. Please turn around.
0: Signs okay between north and southbound.

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0: from its local alarm, 3311 612 Green Highway North, the used store, building D Delta, basement water flow sprinkler.
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Box 2703, Medic 29, respond 3350, Compton South, Crossroad Yellow Springs South, for an assault on 2 Bravo. Police are on location. 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

0: 33 to 26. It looks like we do have a sprinkler activation in the unit furthest away from Green Highway. We're attempting to get the keys now. We've had ongoing issues with this building.
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1: Medical Box 1802, Engine 121, Medic 18, respond, 2709 Finch Drive, cross street of Marley Station Road and Partridge Lane, for breathing problems on Tucker 1 Bravo.

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0: Thunder Box 4082 Foxtrot, engine 171 with the westbound assignment, engine 381, the eastbound assignment, and minute 17, respond. Eastbound Route 50 in the area of Russell Route Boulevard, procedures on Tucker 2 Charlie.
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2: Medical Box 4B82 Foxtrot, Medic 39, respond in place of Medic 17, eastbound Route 50 in the area of Roscoe Route Boulevard, for seizures on Tucker 2 Charlie.
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Engine 331 to Farmer. 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

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Engine 5-1, Medic 5 respond northbound I-97 in the area of Service Road and Veterans Highway for fainting on 2 Charlotte.

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0: 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Responding engine 331, medic 33, reported as straight lines barbershop.

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0: 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I said, I want.
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2: 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Looks like the plot might be on 97 before Crane Highway merges with 97 north.
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Metaclock 306, engine 351, Lake 39, respond to the harbor at Ginger Cove. 4000 River Drive off Reva Trace Parkway for a fall on 2 Bravo.

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0: 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We're on location. Do you have any further information? We don't see anything.
1: We received a few calls for a minivan on fire at the bus stop.
0: Okay, I copy. We're on location investigating.

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0: Yeah, you're 4-1, Carlos. 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Nothing found. 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
1: Okay, good. 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
1: Engine 331, Medic 33, Bravo. 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Please turn him out.
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Medical Box 1308, Ambulance 139, Medic 30, respond to 1231 Hill Creek Road, off Fort Small Road for chest 10-01 Bravo.

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